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0: Just confirming law enforcement should follow up with that mail at the Chevron.
1: He's already left the Chevron. He's at CMAR now.
0: $17.21.

0: card is 56876.
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0: 6876 is going to be unavailable for a long distance. Mercy to Riverbend.

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0: Yeah, the scene here is secure at Little River. We're going to stop traffic control at this point in time, and road is clear. Deputy and trooper are on scene.
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1133-6873 en route for a female in her 70s, not responding very well, possibly a diabetic issue. She is very slow to respond to questions. She was leaning slightly to the right at one time. No other signs of a possible stroke. She does have a recent diagnosis of dementia, and they advise the gates open and the dog will be at...

1176, 10 mile fire respond, 1000 Hoover Hill Road, Winston, 1176 en route for an iPhone crash notification. Estimated search radius of 5 meters. 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
1: 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It's an iPhone crash notification.
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1: 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Now we can hear what sounds like a distressed female crying.

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1: 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Can you advise with the 10 mile units can cancel?
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1: 7052. You are responding to 813 Northeast Alameda. It's for an 86-year-old female, cautious in breathing, complaining of upper abdominal pain,

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1174 en route. It's a medical alarm activation, but they advise it's for a patient who's fallen and needs help up so that they're not injured. 77-year-old male at 705 Shadow Ranch Lane, and there's access information in the...

1172, you're en route to the 114 southbound. The patient's going to be a 21-year-old male, conscious and breathing, possible stroke or withdrawals from 1258, associated with a 2014 maroon Honda Civic. They'll have the hazards turned on, and they advise they're safely pulled over off at the shoulder.

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1: 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Roger, Mercy. The vehicle can be left on the side of the road here. The other individual is not a driver. I can see a vehicle description and license when you're ready.
0: I'm on 911 with the GPR, stand by.

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1: I copy your route. 255 Green Vista Lane is for a 76-year-old female, likely unattended, unconscious, not breathing, was found in the bathroom. There's some blood on the wall where she had fallen. A family member believes it's too late for CPR.
0: Copy. 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
1: 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We've let a deputy know. 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
1: Did you have traffic?
2: Affirm. Vehicle can be left on the roadside. The other passenger is not a driver. Family is going to attempt to get it later. They're down in Medford. I've got the license info when you're ready.
1: Go ahead.
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1: C-1039. 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

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We can hear somebody breathing, but they're not responding to the call taker. Priors are two medical aids for a subject with a history of diabetes and seizures.

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He's conscious and breathing, passed out briefly. He is out of it, laying on a couch.

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Have a medical aid at the Mission Day Room, 526 Southeast Lane Avenue in Roseburg, crosses with Pine and Sheridan.

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1: Six seven seven one 2020-2002. You're responding for a 59-year-old female needing an ambulance. She broke her ankle a couple of days ago, got out her Three Rivers Friday, but is screaming in pain.

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Have an unknown injury accident at 1484 West Central Avenue at the Chevron Sutherland. 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
1: 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The motorcycle rider is down. 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

74. You're en route to 4147 Stearns Lane in Oakland. Crosses with Rochester Bridge and Highway 138. This will be an unknown injury accident. Looks like a vehicle rollover, possibly two patients.

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0: Do you have additional information on this call?
1: It's looking like it's a accident with silver Toyota RAV4, possibly a rollover, vehicles upside down and off the roadway, unknown further. The subjects are conscious and breathing. There's one male, one female, minor cuts on a female's arm.
0: Affirmative, thank you.
1: 1631, there is one occupant injured, still inside the vehicle.
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0: 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One occupant is injured, unknown on the other.

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0: 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Dispatch 1602.
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0: 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The diagnosis is trauma system injury. He's 60 years old male. Fire dispatch 1602, can you be advised that the radios are not working very well?
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1: Six eight seven four, 2156.

1172, copy that. Urine en route. It's going to be for an elderly male in his 80s. Has a temperature of 103.7. Correction, the O2 is in his 80s. It's a diabetic, slight emphysema, shaking, chills, sort of around 1800 hours.

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1: I'll check with the call taker.

January, dispatch 2371. The PR was going to be the caregiver. The caregiver advised that they spoke with their boss, and their boss said to call for EMS. Not sure if they contacted hospice.

0: Operator says 2371, confirming you copy the last traffic.
1: Traffic for 2371.
0: Did you copy the traffic from about the caregiver who advised that she spoke with their boss and they requested that EMS respond even though the patient's on hospice?
1: 71 copies.
0: 2203.

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I have a medical aid at 1446 Northwest Valley View Drive. 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The scene is not secure at this time.

6874, you're en route for a female who was headbutted. She's bleeding over her eye. She did not lose consciousness. What is the name of the male that headbutted you?

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6876, you're en route to a single vehicle accident, a pickup or truck into the ditch. There's one female inside the truck on the passenger side is complaining of full body pain.

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0: Stand by. 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The officers are at a different location with the male suspect. The female that's injured is at her house. That's the 1446 Valley View.
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Have a fire alarm at 3065 Newport Street, Roseburg, crosses with Monterey Drive and Newton Creek Drive.

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6801. Have a medical aid at 919 Northeast Lawrence Street, Myrtle Creek. 6871, the scene is not secure. Have a medical aid. 15-year-old says she took a handful of Prestique, which is an antidepressant.

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1: 1800, man.
0: Flying copy 1800 man, this is a request to check at 789 Northeast Broadway for subjects who are burning. Caller says the flames seem too high for her liking. They have a history of burning trash. However, she does not smell any trash burning this evening.
1: 1800, copy.
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She has a red spot on her foot that's infected and spreading up her leg.

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Russell Medical Aid. It's I-5 between the 120 and the 121 southbound, closer to the 121. The subject laying down, curled up into a ball, wearing a teal hoodie with a white hood. We did advise state as well.

0: Uncle Ambulance 1331, medical aid at the Sunshine Park Apartments, 146 Sunshine Road, number 110, crosses at North Umpqua Highway and Wild Iris.
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It has stopped. He is breathing, not awake yet.

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Skylar, Medical Aid, 1000 Division Avenue, number 5, in Drain. (2371) respond, Medical Aid, 1000 Division Avenue, number 5, crosses at 1st Street,

0: 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It's a 36-year-old male, conscious, labored breathing, vomiting for 3 days. He is diabetic. He's been taking his insulin, not eating. Last blood sugar was 121. The door is unlocked. He did have some coffee grounds looking substance in his vomit earlier, but nothing at this time.
1: Fire dispatch,
0: 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He's hallucinating, complaining of generalized pain and hip pain.

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It's for an 85-year-old female. Conscious breathing, increased agitation. They're requesting transport to the...

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1: 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And the medical alarm with a fall detection received by the alarm company. No contact made. The only information they have on file is a 77-year-old male.
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0: 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They're requesting you cancel.
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0: Fire dispatch, 6873. We're still on the phone. The patient appears to be coming out of the seizure. They're requesting an ETA. We're still on the phone. The patient is now out of the seizure. They're requesting an ETA.
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0: 227 direct copy, you're en route, possible unattended. 913 Northeast Lillian Street, crosses at North Myrtle and Northeast Spruce. 67-year-old male, recent history of heart surgery. The PR was outside for a bit, came in and found him passed out, cold to the touch, drooling. His lips are blue. She's not wanting to try CPR.
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1: Okay, 70. Will you tap out first responders to this Myrtle Creek call?
0: 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Myrtle Creek Fire, first respond, possible unattended, 913 Northeast Lillian Street, crosses at North Myrtle and Northeast Spruce, at 1059. 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

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The male requesting ambulance. Some difficulty breathing, difficulty speaking.

0: Tri City Fire. I'm calling an ambulance. Unknown injury accident. I-5 at the 110 northbound.
1: Fire dispatch, 1400.
0: Fire dispatch.
1: 1400, man.
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1: 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Fire dispatch, 1,800.
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0: manned. Copy, 1,800 manned for a probable unattended 913 Northeast Lillian Street, crosses North Myrtle and Spruce.

6872, I copy your en route. This is a known injury accident. It occurred at the 110 northbound. The PR is actually pulled over off of Booth Ranch, just off of I-5. He's in a black Toyota 4Runner, 37-year-old male. Unknown injuries, requesting be checked out.

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I copy your en route. 17051 Dixonville Road crosses at South Deer Creek and Fawn. 92-year-old female, conscious, breathing, lethargic, not feeling well, complaining of abdominal pain and nausea. She's had diarrhea for 3 days, does have a prior history of cardiac issues, and falls from her wheelchair.

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6081 Cuppy Yorn Route, lift assist 265 East 2nd Avenue, across at North Willamette and North Umpqua. It's for a 77-year-old male, conscious, breathing, fell in the bathroom, not injured.

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1: 1120 checkup, you're en route, possible medical aid, 100 Northeast Oregon Street, crosses at Hillside and Darrell. It's a 54-year-old male who's not answering the door. They were unable to make entry. They found several empty bottles of alcohol outside. He does have a history of alcoholism, has not been known to drink in years.

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It's for an 8-year-old female, conscious, breathing. Her left side went numb, and she has left side facial.

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6273, I copy your en route. 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
1: 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He's going to try to fly out.
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0: 11:03, 11:33, 11:34, 11:35, 6875, I copy, you're en route. This is a structure fire, 1400 Harlan Street, crosses at Hitchman Lane for 47 hours.
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1135, I copy yours. Street crosses at Hitchman. We have a report of a structure fire, a barn on fire, as well as the trees. Unknown if it's occupied.

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0: 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Is law enforcement also en route?
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1: Affirm, we're trying to get them advised. We have multiple... I copy, you're both en route to the medical aid at 674 Fort McKay Road. It's a 62-year-old female, conscious, breathing, involved in an MVA last night. She's dizzy, complaining of abdominal pain, was non-responsive at one point.

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York Mount to Beach Cottage, 2521 Northwest Linus Street, number 103, Closet at Van Pelt. I just have a report of a medical alarm.

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2: 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Next in engine, we're going to need your tank water.
3: I copy. You're on scene. Two sheds on fire as well as a tree. 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
2: East, please send LE to them. We'll be staging until they clear the scene.
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1: PPNL has been advised. We don't have an ETA. We've had multiple incomes.

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1332, Umpqua Ambulance, medical aid in the front parking lot of Walmart, 2125 Northwest Stewart Parkway, Roseburn. 1331, 6870, I copy your bulletin route. 1216 Southeast Mill Street, crosses at Floyd and Spring. It's for a 37-year-old female, conscious, breathing. She had passed out. She is conscious at this time. No bleeding seen.

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I'm calling ambulance response medical aid 119 Lily Court in Sutherland, crosses at Great Fox, 1317. Medical aid, heaven on earth, 703 Queens Creek Road, Azalea.

160, you want to cut the amount to the one medical lane at 119 Lily Court, Sutherland, crosses at Gray Fox for a 95-year-old female, conscious, breathing, progressively weaker over the last few days, feature swelling.

Creek Road, crosses the Eagleton Boulevard for a male requesting an ambulance. He's feeling sick, having flu-like symptoms, no chest pain, breathing is okay. He'll be waiting in the restaurant.

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1: 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No chest pain. He'll be in the restaurant.
0: Today you can cancel the other ambulance coming this way. We're just around the corner. Thank you.
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1: 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It's going to be a medical aid break. 65-year-old female, conscious and breathing. Partially paralyzed. Possible UTI or dehydration. Feels confused and has an altered mental status.
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It's for a 71-year-old male with difficulty breathing. He'll be in a wheelchair. Hasn't been sick lately, but it's getting progressively worse.

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1: 1631,
0: go ahead.
1: Checked up for the 136 for UTL, do you further?
0: They advised that they had exited at the 136, patient was on the off-ramp on the freeway side.
1: Copy, I think 6871 can see if you're in that area investigating. We went up to the 138.
0: 1483.
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0: 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We did only get one call.

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0: I copy your route to filled with fun at 2498 Old Highway 99 South for a report of a four, possibly five vehicle MVA. They are still blocking the roadway and traffic is using the business driveway to bypass the accident break. The caller advised that a gold Chevy Malibu pulled out from the parking lot was hit by a silver Honda SUV and then two trucks rear-ended another vehicle. Pre-alert medical aid at Eastwood Townhouses, apartment number 65 at 161 Northeast Rifle Range.

Fire dispatch, she is responding to Phillips Pond. The caller advised that it appeared to be a non-injury accident, but she did not confirm that with any of the occupants, and I did tap a second ambulance just in case.

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1: 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It's for an 87-year-old female, conscious and breathing on the floor, not hurt, lift assist only.

1331 responding to the Eastwood Townhouses, number 65 at 161 Northeast Rifle Range. For a 70-year-old female conscious with difficulty breathing, onset last night and getting worse, feels very weak.

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0: 1103 is arriving on scene. DCSO is also on scene. One lane blocked northbound. Partial lane blockage of the southbound lane. Be establishing filled with flame command.
1: Copy 1103 on scene with DCSO. One lane partially blocked, southbound lane, and we'll be establishing filled with flame command at 1511.
0: When you arrive, you take traffic on the north end. 1135, you can stand down.
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You're responding to the Covenant and I Fellowship Church at 1553 Northeast Pine Street. 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He's wearing a gray or green hoodie, shorts, and knee-high compression socks. The PR tried to call out to him to see if he was okay, and he didn't respond.

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1: 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Did you need fire to return?

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1: 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No medical needed.